0: hits. On my soul. I'ma love you like you've never been loved before. On my soul.
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2: 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I know.

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In the end, I hope it's you and me. It's music only.

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Jetzt noch mehr von meinen Lieblingshits. 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Energy. 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